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0: Control, Frank Rice.
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0: I have an RP calling from the city of Tulare requesting a welfare check on his elderly father at 865 West Herald. 865 West Herald. The father is Miguel Lamelli, 93 years old. He's unable to get a hold of him on the telephone.
1: Go for it, copy.

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0: 864. Yeah, with one behind 248 North Valencia.

0: 10 Adam, I say. When you're available, Ridley PD is requesting an AOA at 6952 Avenue 416. They're inquiring if a vehicle is parked in the driveway at that address. Maybe a 273-5 suspect in their city.
1: Mike Templewood, myself and 10 Charles, Ohio. What handle?
0: Copy, 10 Boy and 10 Charles. Ridley's just inquiring if the vehicle's there.
1: I copy.

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0: Exeter, by sight. RP-10-5, she was out on a walk, encountered a male subject at 435 West Pine, requesting law enforcement, but he wouldn't tell her why.
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0: 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She wants to report that her uncle, Stephen Torres, and her late father's girlfriend, Carla Garcia, damaged the residence and stole the father's guns while they were living at their residence. One Sam, anyone, please?
1: Good.
0: For 10 Adams call, they're also requesting the sergeant respond due to trying to file a previous report, and they wanted a sergeant.

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With Kristen Lawrence, 36168 Road 196. She's advising her husband, ex-husband, Shad Lawrence, isn't letting her 11-year-old leave the residence. She sent in her son, 14-year-old son, to get him. It's been 20 minutes. They haven't come out. She's 10-12 in front of the residence in a white Ford F-250.

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0: 27115 Road 108 for a 50-year-old that has been drinking with stomach pain. The RP is advising he's going to be violent with EMS and TCAB's going to be staging.
1: Copy, 76.

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0: 1017 with Rebecca, 12345 Twin Peaks Avenue. Requesting a check to welfare for her parents, advising her brother Eric Lipp's date of birth, 5-7 of 84, is raging. He just got released from a mental health facility. He's possibly GOA. I don't know if he's returned. He was last seen wearing no shirt, dark blue baseball cap.
1: Copy,
2: 70. 40 Charles, send my current. I'll be in route to 540.
0: 40 Charles,

0: from Fort Anavis. Just for information, the brother was last seen walking westbound on Twin Peaks.
1: I copy.

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0: 10-4.

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1: 10-4, units are going 23-0. 10-4.

0: Exeter by side, copy, get the beam.
1: 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I'm going 23.

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0: 10.44. We can have medical.
1: 10 boy, 10 boy.

0: 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I got a female just passed out.
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1: Temper.

0: 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I'll with the 400 units.
1: Porta boy, Simper.
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1: 833. 12 Frank Units will be checking the area of Farms in Oakland for a flocket. Clear copy, 28.
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1: It'll be Arizona plate, Zebra Paul Adam 42 Robert.

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0: Is it a Ford F-150 pickup?
1: Nathan.
0: It's coming back as a 10851 out of Los Angeles.
1: 10-4. We'll be checking there.

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1: Okay, firm, I'll be around.
0: Stand by.

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0: Frank, units 833. Just info, vehicle's going to be parked in the 600 block of South Kern.
1: Six, where are you standing by at?
0: Standing by on Sunset and Kern.
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0: 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Stand by on Oakland and Farmersville. And another unit, if you could stand by on Visola Road in Ventura.
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0: Simple, okay.
1: Advise, it's an Adam on 23.
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0: 833 by Stella. Trippy 1 copied, advised. It'll be a few before they're off the ground, but they'll start that way.
1: 10-4. We're standing by to see if a vehicle moves. So far, I believe it's unoccupied.
0: 10-4.

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0: 12 West. Are you copy, check the roster? Gentile P Avenue 256 and Road 204. But there's a female subject going in and out of traffic, throwing herself on the floor. Female is going to be last seen wearing a black hoodie and jeans. We did get an additional caller. Female's going northbound 204.
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0: 10-5 RP at Peter Miller Park. There's a female and male juvenile in the park arguing. Lastly wearing a black shirt, black pants. And the female's lastly wearing a light blue shirt and jean shorts.
1: Copy
0: 72. 10-4 break 10 Charles, can you back?
1: Someone just got in the vehicle, white shirt, red shorts, driving, making a U-turn northbound on Kern.
0: I copy, making a U-turn on Kern. Denver.
2: But, we're a few minutes out if they could just watch it for a little bit.
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1: 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It's currently going eastbound on Oakland.
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1: I copy.
0: 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Looks like they're to the north.
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0: Ken Boy, the RP is not advising it was possibly physical. They're both now walking west, correction, eastbound Avenue 310.
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0: 12 Frank, just information pending on medical aid for someone with a breathing problem. It's been pending for a little. Is it go forward to clear on answer question?
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0: We're still waiting on the hit confirmation, but LASO did advise verbally via 21 that the vehicle is still outstanding.

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0: Vai ser Ten Boy. Subject code 4, verbal only. I'll be 10-8 in the airport.
1: Denver.

0: Special Event Charles. There's a large smoke coming from the apartments next to Florence and Betty. We're checking it out.
1: St. Charles, we actually just got a call. RP's car is on fire at 31161 Florence Avenue.
0: Affirm, looks like it's on fire. One of the females trying to put it out with water. We're trying to separate it.

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0: 821, it's going to be Colleen and Clarence. Stand by for a plate.
1: 10-4.
0: 821, Cal Plate, 8 Charles, 77117.
1: Come back, clear current, 2006 Toyota, lost a cruise out of Portable.
0: 10-4.
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1: Central.
3: 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Go for it for now.
1: 10-4.
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0: 8, Tom, 0, Mary, 491.
1: What was the third letter?
0: 1.

0: 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Clear current 2002 Lexus, lost at Diaz Auditory.
1: Restore St. George's information. The car is going to be right next to a field of dry grass. I'm starting to catch on fire now.
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0: Avenue 324 and Road 156 on 9 Boy Nora Adams 66.
1: Come back to the current 2017 Kia, last with Cervantes out of Farmersville.
0: Copy. Occupy by one.
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0: Copy,
1: occupied by 2, code 4.
0: Alright, so we're attending Charles, fire setting up that fire in the vehicle, code 4.
1: 10-4.

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1: Same one.

0: A21.
1: A21.
0: A21, I'm still on my traffic stop. I believe that was going to be 871.
1: 10-4, sorry about that. I'm going to put you back on.
0: A21, just be advised, 10-6 site.
1: 10-4.

0: Isolate 46, can you serve for him coming to my 20?
1: Affirm. Is it code 4 to do the locate on the 1051?
0: Affirmative.
1: 10-4. What's going to be the final stop?
0: Final stop is Farmers Lawn, Oakland.
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0: A43, 76 to 6400, 2 mile 95.

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0: 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First, male who's wheelchair bound, his battery died, his son's unable to push him up the ramp.
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0: 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I'll be 10-8. You can add me to the 415 traffic.
1: 10-4, just for information, the RP is now requesting we can cancel. They grabbed their belongings and are now leaving.

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0: 821, code 4. Vehicle was turned over to a licensed driver. I'll be 10A, Norfolk.
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0: Vehicle was released to tow. Just info, 843 is going to take primary. I'll be 10-8.
1: 10-4.

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Subject will be code 4, 10-8, no port.

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0: 60 Animus Lake, East Arch at the 415 building. Daisy Magania, she's a staff member at Courage to Change. She's advising a resident broke down the office door and threw rocks at her vehicle, leaving dents. He's getting aggressive, yelling and cussing at her. He's going to be outside. She's going to be inside of the residence. His name is going to be Brett Shapiro, white shirt, blue, black puffer jacket.
1: Take care,

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2: Whitebay Site, controls the rolling gate. The property is unsecured. I'm going to be going on and checking it out.
0: 4 Charles, I copy.
3: Visalia 40 Adam, work code 4 here. I'm on a crime. I'll be sending things to 40 Charles traffic.
0: 10-4.
2: Visalia 1-10.
0: 171.
2: You can clear that patrol check. Deputies were in that area earlier. I'm going to check throughout the night.
0: 10-4, break 10 boy, do you copy?
1: Charles, 10-4,
0: can you back 60 Adam, please?

60 Adam 60 Charles. Additional caller called back advising the patient was becoming aggressive with additional staff outside. It's going to be GOA on foot, southbound on Anderson.

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0: Property's code 4. All the doors are locked and secured on the reason for the trip. I'll give you 10-8 report.
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1: Timber.
3: 60 Charles Street 1. I got a subject walking on the east side of the road south of Courage to Change.
2: 2-1, I copy. I'm out with them.

0: Central.
1: You all reckless. It's going to be a side-by-side heading southbound 124 from a Cetus. Just blew through the stop sign. Continuing south.
0: Thank you.

Melissa, Port Charles. If you just bill out of the CHP, it's going to be a black and orange side-by-side occupied by two. Still south 124, turning onto Railroad Drive.

0: Shipping one.
1: 60 Charles is code for still. He's still out with the subject. He looks like he's just being cooperative right now.
0: Semper.
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0: Semper.
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2: 10-4.
1: We'll advise on additional charges when we get to the dispatch address.
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0: 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Unknown if the driver's still inside of the truck. 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Brake 171, you copy?
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1: 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Go ahead and add him to that truck.

0: north of 328, and it's going to be on the southbound lanes of Route 80.
1: 10-4, break H units, you copy?

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1: Tribute 1, Temper.
2: Southbound and southbound road.
1: Denver.

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0: Pending a 415 verbal at Road 158 in Fuchsia Avenue. RP can see 4 to 5 subjects following a male subject who's limping, and the subject who is limping had 2 kids with him. Control temper.
1: West Assembly, copy on additional 28.
0: Ten boy, go ahead.
1: 8 4 6 9 8 Charles 4.
0: Ten boy.
2: Ten boy, 1 M.
1: West Assembly.
2: Are you guys good for it? You need anything out there?
1: 4 4 4.
2: I tell you, 1 time, can you put me on the 415?
1: Okay, sir. 10 Charles for that. It looks like everybody's out of the vehicles. They're being checked out by fire and medical. Go for it.
0: I copy. One time, 4 time. Do you need additional for the 415?
2: Negative. I'm going to break some from the TA.
0: Copy.
1: 1710 Charles, I'm in route to the 415.
0: Stand by.

0: Stand by when you guys are able, clear to back 415.
1: One 10 boy. And Adam score 4. I'll be 76 to back.

0: and 171 by Sayadar. Be advised you can no longer see or hear them. They were last seen in northbound Road 150.
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0: I'm out with the subject, road 157 and Avenue 329. They're walking home.
1: 10-4.
0: They're escorting a family member who drank a little bit too much.
1: 10-4.

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0: I'll be 76 to KDH from Ed Clarence.
1: Tempo.
0: Right, so it's in Charles, myself, and Tempo 823.
1: In Charles, 4.

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0: 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Subject is inside the residence. 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
0: 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The RP is not able to get her up.

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0: 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I'm 23 on the medical aid with EMS.
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0: Tom Yellow, Frank 667.
1: What was the first number?
0: It is going to be 9 Tom Yellow, Frank 667. 1038 on that vehicle, Idaho and Glensdale Avenue.
1: 10-4. Looks like the database is down. I'm not able to get a return.
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0: 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I'm getting a return 9 Paul Edward Robert 113.
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0: be 9 Paul Edward Robert 113.
1: 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There is no return.

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0: Wind detained.
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0: Can you start towards the pedestrian TA 21184 Rocky Hill? RP advising he was just hit by a Camaro, license plate 9 Frank Paul Yellow 736, and needs medical assistance.
1: Copy. Can you confirm if it happened on the roadway, and if so, can we contact the agency?
0: Affirm. There is a 415 verbal heard in the background as well.
1: Copy. I'm a bit extended coming down the hill. I don't know if Exeter has a unit that can assist.
0: Same for
1: Vital 806, 821 of Vital to be in route.
0: Stand for it.

negative. We had a plate, but it looks like it's incorrect. The RP is in a black Dodge Charger. He's following the Camaro. Their last 16 going southbound to Spruce. Correction, northbound Spruce.

0: 2806. I'll be checking Rocky Hill if you want to stay on Spruce.
1: Leach 1, copy. I'll be checking northbound.
2: Driving northbound at Spruce, approaching Avenue 296.
1: 821, copy.

0: 821.
1: 821.
0: 821, I just checked out with the RP, stating he continued northbound. I'll be checking 188.
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0: H1. I believe he's heading back south.
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0: H12, H1, if you're on Spruce, can you attempt to make contact with us? 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
0: 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I'll let him know.
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0: Bless A43. A43. Bless A43. A46 will be standing by 195 at KDH, will be 10 in.
1: 10 for.

0: 10 out of my side, copy shots traffic. 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East of the address, RP is advising her neighbor, Raimundo Trujillo, is firing a gun. Approximately heard 5 shots. Ten-four break. Ten-four, can you back?
1: Ten-four, I copy. 76.
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0: Sierra 6 Sierra.
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0: Just for clarification, the driver was not hit. It was the vehicle that was hit only. I'll be standing by for CHP, confirming they were advised.
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0: Tow has possession of the vehicle. Tow information in the CAT comment. I'll be 76 to 6400 with one female 95. Copy beginning mileage.
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0: Flight 10 Boy, we checked the area. UTL on any shots in the area. All units will be 10-8 Norfolk.
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0: Corey Charles, have we had any other callers or is it just the one?
1: Corey Charles, it's just the one caller.
0: Ten four.

0: We're down 20 through the area. 4-7 Pepper. Charles, first time. Is it going to be off of Avenue 400?
1: The address the RP provided is on 120, just north of 400, but we got orchards on both sides. It looks like there's a house somewhere inside.
0: Copy.

0: 400 units. We just got an additional caller. Lives at 12570 Avenue 419. Believes it's coming from between Road 126 and Road 124. She heard about 30 shots in the last 10 minutes, possibly automatic weapon. Sarah Post, I'm confirming Avenue 419. Nathan. Copy. So far, we're UTL in the area of Avenue 400 and 120.
1: That's 40 Charles, I'm 76 at secondary location.
0: Let's say for some same traffic.

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Visalia 40 Adam. I'll be 10876 to call 35, correction 375.

0: by Celia 40 Adam. Were we able to get an exact address?
1: Negative. We attempted call back to the mom. She was on answering.
0: Copy. Thank you.
1: Yeah, 4 Sound 23, the area. 4 Sound 10, 4.

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0: 10-5 RP, North Castle Rock and Caitlin Lane. 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
1: 871, copy, 776.
0: Denver.
1: Charles
0: Denver.

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0: 10 boy, it's going to be on Avenue, correction, on Commercial Road and Avenue 305 on Charles Sam Union, Ocean 869.
1: 10 boy.

0: 8713. The address would be 684 Cayman Court. Correction, that's be 684 Cayman Lane.
1: 10-4. Ten boy, I have no return out of Washington, Charles Sam Union Ocean 869.
2: 5-7, 10 boy, good. 10-4. 5-7, 40 Adam. The address is going to be on Avenue 416 and Road 128. There is a large party and people in a 415 physical. Request an additional.
1: 40 Charles, are you available to break? Break 470, copy.
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4: 8 on 2, 440 Adam. 1 Sam, Lincoln 5, start additional units. Right, but I saw you at Lincoln 5, I'll be on my way.
1: Say 4 Sam, just in for responding code.
2: Party's trying to separate the 415, not in the 415 physical anymore.
1: 10-4, confirming Avenue 416, Road 128.
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5: Negative, road 114 and Avenue 416. It's going to be on the north side of Avenue 416.
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0: 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Sam, for.
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0: 40, I might cut the 1 to 10 break for Sam. 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

0: Alaska Airport, it's closed for. The travel crowd has been uncooperative, however, parties are separated. You can test the additional. 10-4, break Lincoln 5-2, copy that.
1: Hi, Dad, thank you. Keep it coded for now.
0: 10-4.

0: 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Thank you, Discord Four. 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
0: 76 to 64, Honolulu, 1 mile, 95, clear, copy the beginning.
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0: 1, 2, 4.

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0: sorry, sorry, Lincoln 5 on 10A. Lincoln 5, Pepper.
1: Black Jet, 10 boy. I'll be 10-8 with the warning.
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0: southwest at 40 Charles. 40 on school 40 has a female 95. Be clear from this traffic. 76 back to the shop to check the area.
1: 10-4, we got an additional caller from Whittaker and Road 125.
0: 10-4, prior to this traffic, I drove to there. It was code 4. I'll check it out again.
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0: Sarah 4 Sam. 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What unit's sending? 10-4. Break 40 Charles. 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
1: Hey, everyone, go ahead.
0: 41020 Road 124. TCAT staging. Male wants to be transported due to hearing voices. It's going to be unit 151. Yeah, for some, I'll be 76 as well. 10-4.

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2: 10-4-0-0, 45 hours. 40 Boy, can you issue me a case number?
1: 40 Boy, case number 40822,
2: 40822. 40 Boy, booking complete, I'll be 10-8 with the report, 76 to 40 Charles.
1: Sample.
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1: 40 Charles, 10-4.

Force M, I'm 23 with 40 Charles. You can have EMS roll in. We're out with the subject, code 4.

0: ISAT 40 Charles. ISAT 40 Charles, the subject code 40 is being transported by UMS voluntarily. All units be 10-8, of course.
1: 10-4.

0: 10-boy, said 10-boy. I'll be out at 5098 Avenue 308.
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0: top.
1: You show me at Church of Exeter, corner of Chestnut and H. Henry. It'll be an open back gate.
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0: A21, confirming we don't have a RP.
1: Negative, A12 came across the open door.
0: That for the alarm is actively going off right now.
1: 10-4, we haven't received any calls from an alarm company.

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0: 10 boy. Copy a suspicious circuit. Still getting further, 30900 Camp Drive, Goshen Market. If you look left from the door, there's 5 to 6 subjects, possibly in a 415 physical. She can hear screaming, then it gets quiet, then she can hear them again. It's all male voices.
1: I got them.
0: 10 Adam or 10 Charles, are you available to back?
2: Charles is going to back him.
0: 10 Blah.
3: I'll be 26 as well.
0: 10-4.

0: 10 voyage. 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There's going to be a small sedan on the side that they're on.
1: 10 voyage, copy.

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1: 10.
2: Everybody, 2010 Charles is on. Be advised where exactly you saw something.
1: She was advising to the left of the business at Goshen Market.
2: Copy, we're out at the Goshen Market. And where are you
1: to? 10-4, the RP disconnected, advising her phone was going to go.

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0: 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Code 4 to clear and list requested.
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0: Jennifer.
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0: 671, I'm code 4. 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
0: 9, make it Zebra William 972. 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
0: Alarm was accidentally set off by staff. They were able to turn off the alarm. 10-8 airport.

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0: 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You can pin that for Hart when they go tonight.

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1: 474.
0: My apologies. I just walked in. Confirming 44 is the one we're pending.
1: Affirmative.
0: 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And 10 Adam, copy.
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0: 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Break 41 Paul, by say. 41 Paul. 10-9, your Paul number?
1: Paul 415.
0: Can you give me a 21?
1: Copy. By set of 41, Robert, 1041.
0: Sam 57.
2: 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It's taking forever to load.

0: had two 10-5 RPs reporting a white male at Sequoia Commons, 31161 Florence. He's got a bicycle covered up with a black tarp. He's wearing a black hoodie and jeans, and he's been there for about 2 days. Paul, 156 and 135, copy.
1: 135, copy.

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0: 10 Charles, Russia. You're over 10 Charles. I have an open line. Sounds like a 415 verbal inside of a vehicle showing on road 132 south of Avenue 224. Call taker, you can hear a male and female on the verbal.
1: Central, copy.

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2: Levi, Flight 10 Charles, check the surrounding areas. 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
0: 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He's requesting a 21 when you're en route, that he'll be checking other ranches.

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0: 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Sir.
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0: 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Can I get a case number, please?
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0: I saw you, 839. 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

0: flash earlier 4257. 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
0: 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The mother did not show up, so he drove by her residence. 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
1: Standby.

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0: RP's requesting a welfare check in at 21 with Dispo at 194 East Wade. 194 East Wade. His mother, Mora, has not been able to contact her recently, and she's recently broken her hip.
1: 10 out of my copy. I'll be 76.
2: Bye, Faith and Charles. Go for it here. I'll be 10-8 and route to the check the bill for on weight.
0: 10-4.
3: 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I'll be 10-8 with a report.
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0: 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I'll be 10-8.
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0: 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I'll be 76 to the 602.
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0: 10-4, you're out of position, go ahead and say 10-8.
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0: 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It'll be lobby traffic for a 242 report. 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

0: 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Go with your first one.
1: First one of the day would be 436 West Naranjo, City of Woodlake. Break. 12 William, you copy traffic.
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1: 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Myself and 151 will be 76 to the Wood Lake traffic.
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1: 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Yeah, go ahead.
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Murphy's 10-5, calling from Green Valley Medical at 416-89 Road 128. 416-89 Road 128. They have a Hispanic female, black and white shirt and shorts, messing with an electric wheelchair. She does not believe it belongs to her.

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0: 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To 29 33 South Bradley Street, and if it's in the city, if you advise my safety, please.
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Good. 335 East Country Avenue, City of Vice Bay. 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

0: Lakeside, call 135. Subject to code 4, they're packed up, leaving the property. All units stand. Tower. Right, say a 60 up. A 21 handle, option 3, maintaining tower park.
1: 10-4. 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

0: 10 Charles. Want me to start towards that call as well?
1: 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The RP is at HQ. So stand by until you can get further.
0: Copy.
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I'm going to clear copy. 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

0: Flight 3811. Can you put me on a multiple vehicle TA? Not involved.
1: Denver, what's the location?
0: Rocky Hill, Kuya. It's three pickup trucks involved checking on entry.

0: 811. One of the vehicles is leaving negative on injuries. It's going to be a black pickup truck, westbound Pine.
1: 815, copy.
0: It's coming up to the roundabout right now. I can still see it. It's a Chevy lifted pickup truck, black in color.
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0: Vice 802, copy 43242, John 2. Continue westbound, Pine

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1: Good.
0: Confirming the vehicle myself and 802 are out with is involved.
1: Let me check on the name. 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
0: A firm on the hitch.
1: Yeah, they're advising first of Ian.
0: A firm.
2: I'm juvenile code 4, I'll be 10-8.

I say it on copy that 28. California 64127 Lincoln 4 on a black Chevy.

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1: A15-10-4. 811, your plate is clearing current 2020 Chevy, west of Madrid, out of La Mirada. Correction, pending master file record, west of Martinez, out of Farmersville.
2: Copies. Copy a second 20, just dash.
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0: California. I'm going to put you back on the last call. The female half is requesting a 21 now.
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Viceland 60 Adam. 60 Adam. I'll be 76 to an unknown location on North Fork Drive. I'll advise on 23.

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0: 41-12, I say. 41-12. Are you available for a welfare check at JDF?
1: Yeah,
0: bro. So, the RP advised her 16-year-old son, Ruben Dominguez, 83 of 09, ran away from home and went to the Juvenile Justice Center. That's fine.

0: 41 Paul continuing. We're going to call JDF and see if they have eyes on him. The mother is ETA 10 minutes in a blue Subaru Impreza.
1: Flight, so you can go ahead with that traffic again.
0: The RP's 16-year-old son ran away from home in Visalia and went to JDF. She was pinging his phone there. We're going to call JDF to see if they have eyes on him. And the mother is ETA 10 minutes in a blue Subaru.
1: Flight, so you go ahead and show Sam 68, myself out with him. He's in the lobby here at the courthouse.
0: Copy, Sam 68, and your ID?
1: Sam 68, the sergeant. I'm King 19. Out now with us.
0: 10-4, 41 Paul, you can 10-22.
1: 41 Paul, copy.

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0: 10 Adam, I say. Traffic at London Lagoon.
1: 10 Adam.
0: Multiple callers at London Lagoon. It's going to be for Elizabeth Dunn requesting an ambulance, possibly 11-5. Again.

0: have my copy. What's the address for London Lagoon?
1: Should be Avenue 384 and Road 56.
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1: 10 Adam.
0: When you're clear from this traffic, pending a 1021 follow up for you.
1: Adam, I copy.

0: 4, Sam 84. Now we had an RP call to say she couldn't find her 4-year-old son, but then found him in her vehicle. Everybody's code 4. It's up in Three Rivers. Is that code 4 to clear?
1: Yeah, somebody.

0: Last year, 10-1. Copy, King 19.
1: 5 Celia, King 19, information only, mother's 23.
0: King 19, copy, the mother is 23.

0: 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I'm clear for 21.
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0: 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I'll be attending with the report for TANI.
1: Sure.

0: 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I'm on Road 58 and Avenue 378.
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0: Traffic at 33636 Road 124. They have client Christopher Delpensky throwing items onto the roadway. He's in his underwear and being aggressive.
1: 10-4. That's L 1134. Can you cover me with 1154? 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
0: Still have you out on 414 West Main. Are you still on that and code 4?
1: You can go and clear. Show that as served. I'll be 10-8.

0: Cincinnati 10 Charles, first correction 12 Paul. Did crisis provide an ETA?
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12 Frank Trump. A39, it's going to be a 601 at 244 South Ventura, 244 South Ventura, unit 33, 1017 with Carmela. She's having issues with her 15-year-old son, Roberto.

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I was advised employees just left the facility. It's code 4, you can show me 10-8.

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0: 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Mycelia 68, I'm out with 4122.
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0: The juvenile is counseled and the RP was provided options. Units are 10-8. 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
0: 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She is now en route and 20 minutes.
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0: 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He advised it occurred between Friday and last night. Someone possibly shot at his daughter's unoccupied vehicle. He located a bullet hole in the driver's side door. 4784, copy.
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0: I saw you told Paul tonight.
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1: Affirm. Great. Vice Delta 474, what's the nature?
2: CHP's got a solo unit on scene with the suspects that were stripping the vehicle.
3: Vice left 44, correction, 4744, correct course right that way.
1: Affirmative, but not code 3. Great. Visalia 4, Sam 84. Who's my closest unit?
2: Lieutenant Adam, I can't see on the map. What's your 20?
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1: 4784 from 40 boy, you're authorized 10 Adam. Go ahead and shut it down.
0: Reducing.

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1: Southside Kelly, the K9. 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
1: CHP just had another unit go on scene. They're still toned out.
3: Confirming the suspects are prone out.
1: Negative. They're still code 8.
3: 10-4.

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1: Fly 540 boy, copy. Reducing that 416-48.
0: 10-4. They're code 4. I'll keep you on it since you're the closest. 40 Robert, 41 Robert, 10 Adam, I'll put you 10-8.
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0: Four Sam, pending a panic alarm at 41476 Road 127. 41476 Road 127, Key Fob entry trip.
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1: 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I'll be 10A with the report. 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

0: Advice, Ace and Charles. 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Parties, DOA, RP provided option. 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